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In a final act of indignity, the paramedics take off all his clothes for the whole world to see while they put him in the bag. Meanwhile, an old couple argues inside the Queen Bee.

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They go into the 7-Eleven, and I keep walking. And I keep walking.

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0: 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Music Matters. Willy Classics.
1: Ooh, hey, hey. Oh, what we're living in. Let me tell ya.

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